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It's a sour candy. Take a bite, take a bite. It's a sour candy. Take a bite, take a bite. It's a sour candy. Take a bite, take a bite. Sour candy.

I know this is the same road I took the day I left home, but it sure looks different now. Well, I guess I look different too, 'cause time changes everything. I wonder what they'll say.